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Weil du heut Geburtstag hast,

0: go ahead, you can make it further.
1: Has nobody with the... Do you want a glass of wine?
2: Sure, go on.
0: Yes, well, yes, have a drink, Joe.
1: On the wagon.
2: Tony's not there.
3: Ah, remember the time I landed on the shores?
2: What's yours?
3: I'll have a gin and orange, I imagine.
2: There's no chance of a bit of orange juice there.
1: Tell me it's the food for us.
2: Shores are all over me.
3: What was it feel like?
2: Cheers, I think we should give
0: this.
2: I think we should give the young ladies a drink.
4: Thank you. Yes.
2: Here you are. Here's his there.
4: Thank you.
2: Don't get
3: tired. Thank you.
2: It's very strong orange juice.
0: Did they let you in the place?
2: Thanks, it's rabbit and everything. Thank you. What's your feel like if we get old?
0: Oh, it's not too bad, you know, 19.
1: 39 is not old.
2: I guess it's not these days.
3: Maybe that week should go now.
2: Jet should know.
1: Oh, I saw Hank going outside the resort.
3: I'm going to sit on my shoulder.

0: guys, you can make it fun.
1: That's only with the... Do you want a glass of wine?
2: Charge, go on.
0: Yes, well, yes, have a drink, Joe.
1: On the wagon, please.
2: Oh, yes,
3: well, no, no, remember the time I landed on the shores.
2: What's yours?
3: I'll have a gin and orange, I imagine.
2: There's no chance of a bit of orange juice there.
1: Tell me it's the fruit juice.
0: Shores
3: all over my shirt. What was it feel like?
2: Cheers, I think we should
0: cheers.
2: Give this.
0: Cheers.
2: Yes, I think we should give the young ladies a drink, don't you?
4: Yes.
2: Here you are. Here's his there you are. Don't get
3: thank you.
2: It's very strong orange juice.
0: Did they let you in the place?
2: Rabbit and Thank you. What's it feel like to forget mode?
0: Oh, it's not too bad, you know, 19.
1: 39 years old.
2: She gets zero these days.
3: Maybe that week should go now.
2: Jet should know.
1: Oh, I saw Hank going, I was
2: not going to be so
3: bad. I want to sit on my shoulder.